0: before you go, there's something I want you to have.
1: Oh, it's beautiful. But wait a minute, isn't this...
0: Yeah, yes it is.
1: But I thought the old lady dropped it into the ocean in the air.
0: Well, baby, I went down and got it.

0: dust, all that I adore.
1: City Radio Saarbrücken.
2: Hey, this is radio station WSKEE. We're taking calls on the wish line, making your wacky wishes come true.